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The name of the singer, Calypso Prince. 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

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I can hear applause in the distance, the lights go down. Heartbeat sounding like a rifle round. With spurs in my head, trying to pipe those down. Will it even work? 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Am I nervous? Of course, but what's hurting me more? 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Or maybe I'ma lose it. 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Or I could crash to the ground.

Good morning. Welcome to Bollywood Beats on Vibes 100.1 FM, the heartbeat of Indian music in Guyana. My name is Kavita Bejnot, and for the next 3 hours, we bring you the best of Bollywood Chutney, all your favorite classics and new hits, latest news and updates, music that connects our roots to our rhythm, Vibes 100.1 FM.

It's Wednesday. It's midweek. Good morning. Good morning to you. My name is Kavita, and I will be keeping your company until 9 a.m. You are listening to Bollywood Beats on 100.1 Vibes FM. Happy, happy Wednesday to you.

Thank you.

And this is how we do it for you on a Wednesday morning, bringing to you some upbeat Bollywood tracks. This one is taken from the movie Cocktail, Saif Ali Khan, Deepika Padukone, and Diana. How are you feeling on this Wednesday morning? It's midweek. What are you up to this time of the morning? I hope all is well with you. You are getting through with everything that, you know, you are doing at this time of the morning. Happy, happy Wednesday to you. We have so much to share with you on today's edition of Bollywood Beats, and we have some great music, as always, to bring to you.

the voice of Savita Singh with Bachupan. Good morning to you, Auntie Joyce of Better Hope on the East Coast. You are very early. Also to Auntie Anno and Uncle Rabi, wishing everyone a wonderful Wednesday. And you guys are very early with your messages. Thank you so much for always taking that time out to message us. Happy, happy Wednesday to you.

Oh yes, falling in love is a beautiful feeling. Loving someone, complete that feeling. The voice of our very own Guyanese artist, Vanita Willie. Good morning to you, Auntie Zelina of Canal Number 1. She would like to say good morning to her two sons, Kamal and Fazal, and her grandson, Adyesh. All the best to you, Auntie Zelina of Canal Number 1. What's the weather like there in Canal Number 1?

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From across Guyana, the finest Kasida singers have emerged from the preliminaries. Now they come together on one stage for one unforgettable night. The Muslim Youth Organization of Guyana proudly presents the grand finals of the National Kasida Competition 2026. Witness our talented junior and senior finalists compete for national honors and exciting cash prizes ranging from $500,000 to $200,000, plus consolation prizes. 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Saturday, September 12th, 2026 at the MYU Complex, Wolford Avenue, Georgetown, from 6:30 p.m. Come with your family, support the finalists, celebrate our heritage. The National Kasida Competition 2026 Grand Finals, reviving the Kasida, preserving the Urdu language, inspiring another generation.

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2: 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The National Qasida Competition 2026 Grand Finals. 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
3: With the news on this time, I'm Kristen Josiah. Good morning. The first turbine on Guyana's gas-to-energy project at Wales, Region 3, is expected to undergo initial firing and testing in December. The turbine is projected to add approximately 57 megawatts of power to the national grid as government works to meet rising electricity demand. Meanwhile, about 1,300 workers are engaged at the site, with transmission upgrades also underway to improve the movement of electricity. Guyana on Tuesday assumed the pro tempore presidency of the Special Commission on Health in the Amazon, CESAM, succeeding Ecuador. The presidency will focus on strengthening regional cooperation through the Amazon Cooperation Treaty Organization, ACTO, to address shared health challenges across the Amazon. Local Government Minister Priya Manichan on Tuesday met with Region 5 REO Mary Samaru to discuss regional budget priorities and development needs ahead of the new year. Manichan urged the REO to think boldly about investments that can transform communities as she begins a series of budget engagements with REOs across all 10 regions. Now in the region, U.S. Secretary of State Marco Rubio says Washington hopes to conclude trade deals with Colombia, Peru, and Ecuador in the near future. Rubio began a tour of the three countries on Tuesday, focusing on trade, migration, drug trafficking, and regional security. And internationally, Canadian Prime Minister Mark Carney has said that Canada's pivot away from the U.S. as its latest trading partner will come at a cost as a wave of Canadian retaliatory tariffs on American goods come into force. In a video address, Carney added that the counter tariffs against the U.S. are necessary to protect Canadian workers. And that's the news to the moment.
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It's Wednesday. It's midweek. What are your plans for today? It's Wednesday, the 9th of September, 2026. A very bright and beautiful Wednesday morning here in the capital city. What's the weather like that you're in? And just a reminder, you can write to us. You can send us that message on WhatsApp, 751-0228. 751-0228. You are listening to Bollywood Beats every morning and you never drop us a message. Please do so. We want to hear from you. We want to have your feedback. All the best to you for this beautiful Wednesday. And Wednesday, we usually mix things up for you, bringing to you a mixture of very hype music, some chutney, so much more remixes and so much more we have lined up for you on today's edition of Bollywood Beats right here on 100.1 Vibes FM.

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This is Bollywood Beats, from Bollywood blockbusters to chutney that touch the soul. All the hits, all the vibes.

0: Hi there, I'm Woman Carver Elgin, station at traffic headquarters in Blairy. According to Section 76.1 of the Motor Vehicles and Road Traffic Act, Chapter 5102, the rules of the road are: all vehicles must keep to the left or near side of the road while driving a vehicle. When meeting another vehicle traveling in the opposite direction, you must keep well to the left or near side of the road. When being overtaken, you must keep to the left or near side of the road. You should not, therefore, except when you intend to overtake or turn right, drive along the middle of the road.
1: Remember that weird thing your grandmother used to say? A bird in the hand is worth two in the bush? What does that even mean? Well, stop scratching your head and start tuning in. I'm breaking down the world's most famous proverbs every weekday at 10 a.m. Get your daily dose of wisdom, sweet mouth, only on 100.1.
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5: 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The National Qasida Competition 2026 Grand Finals, reviving the Qasida, preserving the Urdu language, inspiring another generation.

The excitement is there and the fun is in the air. It's CPL 2026. Are you enjoying the games so far? And just a reminder, win or lose, we are backing the Guyana Amazon Warriors. And the game last evening, the Guyana Amazon Warriors versus Antigua and Barbuda, Antigua and Barbuda Falcons, and they won by 6-5 runs. Nevertheless, we are backing the Guyana Amazon Warriors to the end.

You are listening to Bollywood Beats on 100.1 Vibes FM. How are you feeling this morning? It's midweek. It's Wednesday. It's a very bright and sunny Wednesday morning on the outside here in the capital city. It's Wednesday, the 9th of September, 2026. What are you up to this time of the morning? Are you ready to take those kids out of the door? You're probably moving around the house, getting some stuff done. You're preparing to leave to go to work. You are already on the road, heading to work, you know, heading to your destination. I hope you be safe out there. Get there safely and have a great Wednesday. Be thankful. Be grateful. It's a new day.

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And this is how we do it for you on a Wednesday morning here on Bollywood Beats. 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I hope your morning is going good so far. And just a reminder, our featured movie for this week on Bollywood Hour on three of our radio stations here at NCN. Our movie for this week is Aashiqui. Yes, the beautiful Aashiqui, where we will tell you all about the stars, directors, singers, and when the movie was released. 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

Good morning to you, Mr. Chad. And you're wondering when I would let loose. So here's what. You better focus there on your job. Happy, happy Wednesday to you. And to you and the many other persons that are locked in there from the U.S. Good morning. Good morning to you guys. It's always happy. We're always happy to have you with us.

I'm pleased to tell you on today's edition of Bollywood Beats that Bollywood actor Ash K. Kumar is celebrating his birthday today, the 9th of September. From the Khiladi of the 90s to unforgettable comic characters and powerful dramatic roles, Ash K. Kumar has spent more than three decades constantly reinventing himself on the big screen. Whether it's action, comedy, drama, or socially driven stories, his versatility and relentless energy have made him one of Hindi cinema's most recognizable stars. He turns 59 today, with plenty more films still on the way. Yes, the Khiladi guy, Ash K. Kumar. Happy, happy birthday to Bollywood actor Ash K. Kumar.

Oh yes, the trending one. Every opportunity I get, I try to play this song for you. This song is loved so much. And can you believe this song is AI generated? I think this was beautifully done. A lot of persons love this song. It's trending, it's everywhere. And persons are enjoying this song worldwide.

Good morning to you, Auntie Ruby. Good morning to you once again. And she says she is dancing. Today is the day she got married 34 years ago. I think she said 34 years. So she's actually dancing. She's feeling very happy listening to all of these beautiful selections. Good morning to you, Ms. Zara. And I'm happy that you are also enjoying. Thank you so much for writing to us. Thank you so much, Auntie Ruby, for calling us.

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0: When last have you read a story or a book?
1: A book is a gift that you can open again and again. And we have to make it our duty to make sure that reading stays a fundamental part of our lives. To commemorate Education Month, NCN is encouraging you to send us a one-minute clip reading a story or a passage. 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

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All the different types of Indian music that you can think about, you can get it right here on Bollywood Beats on 100.1 Vibes FM. And if you didn't feel like dancing this morning, something definitely wrong.

You know, we all have something that we are dealing with in life. We have some situation that we are always dealing with. And so our aim here on Bollywood Beats is to make you happy or bring some sort of happiness to you through the music we bring to you every morning right here on 100.1 Vibes FM from 6 a.m. to 9 a.m. Monday to Friday and Saturdays from 7 a.m. to 10 a.m. Happy Wednesday to you.

I would like to inspire you on today's edition of Bollywood Beats by simply telling you, you become your highest self when you invest in what no one can ever steal. Your mindset, your character, your integrity, your honesty, your discipline, and your capacity to stay kind. So always invest in these. This is something, or these are things that no one can ever take from you.

I'm so loving you this morning, but this is where I have to go. It's always a pleasure being here with you on a morning time to bring you beautiful music to set the trend for the rest of your day. And I hope you have enjoyed all of the selections we played for you today and all that I shared with you. Until tomorrow, do take care of yourselves and do enjoy the rest of this beautiful Wednesday. It's another day. I hope it's a productive one for you. Make the best out of the day. Bye-bye for now.

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Remember Navin from Monrepo? I remember Avinash from Chatumago. What about them Glasgow boy from Glasgow, Hozororo, Isano, and Mokomoko? You got to call everybody, man. 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
3: 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Keep it locked.

what a way to start us off on this beautiful Wednesday morning. A special good morning to all the moms out there, all the dads as well. Good morning, good morning, good morning to each and every one of you locked into Vibes 100.1 FM. You know how we do it every single Wednesday. We take you down memory lane, so welcome on down to way back Wednesday, right here on Vibes FM. And guess what? You made it. You are here today, standing strong, living through, you know, the things you once prayed to get through. Drugs and showed a young brother love. I moved out, started really hanging. I needed money. And even as we are going to be going down memory lane, you know, the past is a funny thing. Sometimes we look back and we feel regret. We wish we made a different choice. We wish we spoke up, or maybe we wish we stayed quiet. But here's your reminder, you know, for this Wednesday morning. Your past is a rearview mirror, not the windshield. Yeah, you aren't supposed to live back there, right? You're supposed to look back to see how far you've come. Just remember that every mistake you made was not a failure, it was actually a lesson. Every hard day was teaching you patience. Every heartbreak was teaching you strength. And the past is not a house you live in, it's just a school you graduated from, alright? So today, take all of that hard-earned wisdom and use it to step into your present. Do not let old fear ruin a new opportunity, alright? Do not let old hurt stop you from loving again. And do not let yesterday's stumble stop you from taking a bold step forward today.

17 minutes after the hour. I'm Kieran Moria, here to keep your company up until 13 hours on this beautiful Wednesday. It is Way Back Wednesday, so tell your neighbor, tell your friends. We're playing all the songs you know and love today that you might not have heard in a while. That's how we do it every single Wednesday. Happy Wednesday to you.

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1: 22 minutes after the hour. Hope you have been enjoying the vibe so far. Right here on Vibes FM for Way Back Wednesday, taking you down memory lane on this beautiful Wednesday morning. The sun is out in the capital city. Hope you had your breakfast already. And if you haven't, what are you waiting for? Remember, your breakfast is the most important meal of the day, all right? Want to say a special shout out to all the minibus drivers out there, the taxi drivers and minibus conductors out on our roadways. Hope you guys are taking it easy. A special good morning to all our loyal listeners right here on Vibes FM. Special good morning to Auntie Ruby, Auntie Anjani. And also to our online listeners, all the folks down in Enmore, Burbice, Linden, wherever you're locked in from, hope you're having an awesome start to your morning. Blessings on blessings for an awesome day. Ensure you make today great, all right? You have that choice. You have the power. So go forth and do great.

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1: 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It is 9:30. Hope you have been having an awesome morning so far. Making the most of it, making the best of it. We have good weather on the outside. So do something that you love today. Well, it's about that time I tell you what's happening in the country right now. Keeping you updated on all the things happening in our beautiful land of Guyana. Well, we start with the national grid. As public concerns grow over recent power outages, officials from the Guyana Power and Light made a major statement on Monday. Head of the Executive Management Committee, Cash Nandlal, along with key GPL management, clarified that the company currently has enough generating capacity to meet local electricity demands. And so the real challenge, well, GPL's transmission network is under severe strain. Well, while work continues to expand and upgrade the grid, GPL is urging all consumers to practice energy conservation wherever possible to help ease the load. All right. Meanwhile, on the energy development front, the Prime Minister recently conducted a state visit to the ongoing gas-to-energy project, holding oversight responsibility for the energy sector. The Prime Minister noted that these periodic evaluations ensure critical national milestones stay strictly aligned with the master implementation schedule. While shifting over to housing, the government is ramping up its social housing drive. The Ministry of Housing, alongside the Central Housing and Planning Authority, is rolling out new 400 square foot homes designed specifically to provide safe, affordable shelter for vulnerable families across the nation. And further down the Suisdyke Linen Highway at Yarrow-Cabra Hyde Park, Region 4, community expansion is taking a green turn. Over 75 homes are already completed, with more than 50 beneficiaries set to receive attached shade houses right on their plots. And so this initiative bridges housing and agriculture, giving households a direct boost to their livelihoods. While driving down to the East Bank, motorists and commuters take note. Preparatory works are moving fast at the Suisdyke Junction. Vendors, taxi operators, and key stakeholders are currently being relocated to clear the way for construction on a brand new roundabout scheduled to break ground this week. And finally, in culture, Amerindian Heritage Month celebrations are in full swing. Minister of Amerindian Affairs Sarah Brung Shadik officially declared the annual Amerindian Art Exhibition and fashion show open at the Castellani House, showcasing the rich craftsmanship, talent, and design of our indigenous communities. Well, that's all we're tracking for now. Of course, keep it locked in right here on Vibes 100.1 FM for more updates and great music. It's Way Back Wednesday, so of course we are going to be continuing to take you down memory lane.

New edition on your radio right now. This one is called If It Isn't Love. 9 hours and 40. And if you haven't watched the biopic yet, what are you doing? You're actually missing out. One of my all-time favorite is the New Edition story. So definitely check that out wherever you watch movie. I think it's on YouTube as well. You can definitely watch the New Edition story. And in this band, I believe all of the members are still alive. Definitely if they do have a concert, I'd want to be in attendance. They have some great music out there. If you're a New Edition fan, yeah, well, this one's for you.

Johnny Gill, Ricky Bell, Ronnie DeVoe, Michael Bivins, Ralph Tresvant, and Bobby Brown. They all make up New Edition. Well, it's 41 minutes after the hour. Hope you have been enjoying the vibe so far on Vibes FM on this way back Wednesday. And it's time for us to take a quick break to bring you these messages. And when we get back, we have more great music for you right here on Vibes FM. Stay with us.

0: Hi there, I'm Woman Carver Elgin, station at traffic headquarters in Blairy. According to Section 76.1 of the Motor Vehicles and Road Traffic Act, Chapter 5102, the rules of the road are: all vehicles must keep to the left or near side of the road while driving a vehicle. When meeting another vehicle traveling in the opposite direction, you must keep well to the left or near side of the road. When being overtaken, you must keep to the left or near side of the road. You should not, therefore, except when you intend to overtake or turn right, drive along the middle of the road.
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6: 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Well, look at Tori. You ever hear radio like a this before? Me not think so, you know. 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
5: There's

Well, you should know the voice here. Usher, this one is called You Make Me Wanna. 9 hours 51. Thank you so much for sticking with us on Vibes FM. Now, have you ever bought, you know, something simply because you love the look of it? Only to realize that you couldn't afford the main thing that you went out to get? Probably you were supposed to get some grocery at the supermarket, but you saw a nice t-shirt. And you say, yeah, I want this t-shirt. Or maybe you stayed in a bad situation long after you should have walked away, just because your feelings were holding you hostage. Well, I guess we've all been there. You know, society loves to tell us, oh, follow your heart, it's on t-shirts, it's in pop songs, it's in the movie endings. But if we're being completely honest with ourselves, following your heart isn't, you know, the best advice. In fact, sometimes it's a fast track to a terrible decision. Now think of your heart, you know, as, you know, a gas pedal in a car. It gives you passion, energy, and excitement. It tells you what you want, and it tells you right now. But a car with only a gas pedal is a crash waiting to happen. And your head is actually the steering wheel and the brakes. And when you make, you know, those choices using only your heart, you're letting pure emotion take the wheel. And feelings are real, alright? Don't disregard them, alright? But they aren't always reliable. And so the heart gets swept up in the moment. It acts on fear, impulse, you know, temporary excitement, or immediate gratification. And it doesn't always care about what's next. Next year or the consequences down the road. It just wants to feel good right now, this second, this moment. That's why your head is so important. So instead of using your head or, well, your heart all the time, sometimes use your head. Why should you use your head? Well, because it will ask, you know, the sensible questions your heart wants to ignore. Is it actually good for me in the long run? Can I actually afford this? What will happen tomorrow? Yeah, sensible questions.

Well, what's up, beautiful people? Lockdown to Vibes 100.1 FM. It is 10 o'clock. You know what time it is. Time for your favorite segment in the morning time, Sweet Mouth. Well, today's proverb is one that we've all heard, you know, since we were small. I'm very sure of that. And it goes, good things come to those who wait. Yeah, that's what we're talking about today. Good things come to those who wait. Now, I know that some of you might be stuck in traffic right now on the East Bank, or you're waiting for a check to clear, or you're waiting for that green card interview date. And you're probably saying, you know, waiting is tiring. I fed up waiting. And waiting feels like a slow torture. I know. Where are the good things? And I hear you. You know, the modern world moves very fast. We see things happening instantly on social media. We want our success. We want our results. And we want them now. That's what we usually say. We want them things now. And we are always, you know, rushing. But let's think about the proverb through our own lens. Think about, you know, a good guinea, the kind that melts in your mouth and leaves your fingers sticky with sweet juice. You know, you have to wait for the sun, the rain, the time, and the patience for it to swell and for it to be just right. And that's the secret of this proverb today. It's not just about sitting down and doing nothing, waiting for a miracle to fall from the sky. No. The waiting that brings the good thing, that's what we're talking about today. So it teaches us a few lessons. It teaches us that patience is preparation. And while, you know, you wait for your big chance, you're not idle. You're just sharpening your tools. You're studying. You're saving a little money. You're practicing. You're cooking. You're getting ready for the opportunity when it finally arrives. And like waiting for the rain to stop so that you can paint the house, you know, while you wait, you can also clean the windows. Also, it's teaching us about discernment. Discernment and wisdom. And sometimes the good thing we want right away is actually a bad deal disguised in a hurry. And so this proverb is teaching us to slow down, all right? To look properly to ensure that what we're reaching for is the real fruit, not an imitation. And also, the best ingredients need time. What's the most famous dish in Guyana at Christmas time? We know it's pepper pot, right? Yeah. And by letting that cows reap, you know, that meat and seasoning simmer for days, then you get the best pepper pot. And if you rush it, it's just soup. But with time, it becomes rich, deep, and unforgettable. So whatever you're waiting on today, I want to remind you that your journey is not a sprint. It's a slow simmered pepper pot. And yes, if you're waiting for that business to take off, keep your hustle clean and keep learning. If you're waiting for love, work on the best for you. Well, work on being best for yourself so that you attract the right person. And if you're waiting on education, you know, study hard and the qualifications will come. All right. Good things come to those who wait. And that's your dose of wisdom for today.

And guess what? We are back with some more great music for you. Way Back Wednesday, Vibes FM. One of my favorites from the one and only Diana Ross. It's My House. And guess what? I live here.

Well, we definitely know it's CPL season, and if you're heading to the Providence Stadium for the CPL matches now up until September 11, make sure to stop by the health and wellness tents at the red and orange stands before the toss. The Ministry of Health is offering free lab testing, eye checks with certified optometrists, and one-on-one nutrition consultations. All right, so get there early, beat the queue, and take charge of your health while you're enjoying the cricket.

Well, here is an important update from the Ministry of Human Services and Social Security for old age pension beneficiaries receiving payments via the bank. Your September 2026 payment was deposited on August 27. And so if you bank with Republic Bank, your funds are already available. And for other banks, please allow 2 or 3 business days to form, from that transfer date for the funds to reflect. All right.

12 minutes after that 10 o'clock hour. We have Sade for you. This one is called The Sweetest Taboo.

0: and link people from all around, you know. Remember Navin from Monrepo? I remember Avinash from Chatumago. What about them Glasgow by from Glasgow, Hozororo, Isano, and Mokomoko? You got to call everybody, man. This is one big thing.
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2: My name is Ishwari Prasad. I'm 12 years old, and today I'll be reading the book Cinderella, written by Judy O. Productions and illustrated by Sun-Dried Penguin. Once upon a time, in a faraway land, there lived a rich widowed gentleman and his beautiful daughter, Cinderella. Cinderella's father was kind and loving. He married again so that his daughter had a mother to care for her. Cinderella's stepmother had two mean daughters named Anastasia and Drusilla. When Cinderella's father died, her stepmother stopped pretending to like her. She was jealous of Cinderella's charm and beauty, so she forced the young girl to become a servant in her own home. Cinderella was given a tiny room in the attic. There, her only friends, the mice and the birds, listened as she sang about her dreams of a life filled with happiness and love. Not far away, in the royal palace, the king and the grand duke discussed the prince. "It's about time he's married," said the king. Suddenly, he had a royal idea. "We'll have a ball and invite every young maiden in the kingdom. The prince will surely fall in love with one of them." The invitations were sent out that very day. Thank you all for listening.
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2: Here I come. Have you ever been somewhere?
1: It's Amerindian Heritage Month. And of course, we are observing under the beautiful theme, observing our cultural heritage during our Diamond Jubilee.

0: Well, there is the Amerindian Art Exhibition happening at the Castellani House. So if you have time, definitely check that out. September 10, there will be the reflection of the life of Stephen Campbell. But that will be in Santa Rosa, Moruca. So if you are in that area, you can definitely check that out.
1: Or singing what the fall.
0: Then come September 12th, there will be the Heritage Village Day in Bambury Region 1 from 10 a.m. September 14 to 18 will be the daily school tour featuring Carriaco visiting the office of the president and national sites.
1: Guyana's identity. I'm talking about my homeland. Guyana's here.
0: But for those of you in Georgetown or close by, you can be a part of the Heritage Games that will be coming up at the Everest Ground, starting daily at 10 a.m. That runs from September 24 to 27. So definitely be a part of that. And on September 30 is the grand finale, where we'll wrap things up with the Amerindian Heritage Pageant at the National Cultural Center from 7 p.m. So a packed month filled with activities as we celebrate Amerindian Heritage Month under the beautiful theme, Observing Our Cultural Heritage During Our Diamond Jubilee.

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1: Yo, Guyana, this is Jumu, a.k.a. 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

Well, we're definitely taking you back in time with this one by Jomo Primo and Adrian Dutch, and this one is called Over You. Well, formerly the group was Times 2. 26 minutes after the hour. Well, get ready to pedal. The 4th European Union Bicycle Tour of Georgetown happens Sunday, September 20th. We start rolling at 6 a.m. sharp right from the Vicinjan Road. That's the Vicinjan Road entrance of the Botanical Gardens. So grab your bicycles, roller skates, or foot scooters. Just leave the motorbikes at home. The Guyana Police Force Traffic Department will be along the route, ensuring a safe ride for everyone. And it's powered by the Euro Chamber and Ride Along. For questions, you can email delegationguyanabiketour@eeas.europa.eu. Also, if you're looking for a creative weekend activity for the kids, the National Library's Juvenile Department is kicking off the Lego Club starting Saturday, September 19. Open to ages 6 to 13, and it runs every Saturday from 11 a.m. to 12 p.m. at the National Library. So let them team up, build, and tackle fun building challenges. If you want more information on this, call 227-4052.

Well, guess who we have coming up next? Is the one and only Big Red. Especially good morning to you if you're listening right now, Big Red. And everybody else. Jomo Primo, Adrian Dutchin, Tamika Marshall, Celeste David, all our Guyanese massives, Natural Black Alabama. All of you guys, hope you're having a wonderful day today.

I remember waking up to this song every single morning on a particular radio station. Every single school morning, always you'd hear this song by Big Red, Cry Like the Rain. And I'm tossed and I'm turned, but it's not from the bed, but you make me cry like the rain. So yeah, definitely bring back some core memories. Yeah.

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You're still locked on to Vibes 100.1 FM. It is Way Back Wednesday. 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

0: When last have you read a story or a book? 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

0: What's up, everybody? Welcome down to Real Talk for today, Wednesday, September 9, 2026. Welcome to all of our friends over on 100.1 Vibes FM. I'm very excited because it's my brother's birthday today. I'm Tarlynn Harris. I've got Rihanna Monroe with me. You have such a cool name. Hey, girl, what's up?
1: Hi, how are you doing?
0: Fantastic. I usually get very excited when it's anybody's birthday, mine or anybody else.
1: Likewise.
0: Yeah.
1: I love birthdays.
0: Yeah. So I'm in a good space today. How are you?
1: A little under the weather, but I'm doing good. Okay. I'm going to survive this one.
0: Yeah. Hopefully after the show, you'll be in a much better place.
1: Of course.
0: But I hope you feel a lot better soon. And to those of you who might also be under the weather, well, I hope that it gets better for you today. If you're celebrating a birthday, an anniversary, or another special occasion, well, we are celebrating with you. Mm-hmm. All right. Are you ready to jump into our... Are you ready?
1: Of course.
0: I don't know if I'm ready. I don't know. Because I dropped this topic a little bit earlier today. Mm-hmm. And the type of response that I got, I was like, I couldn't even get the topic out fully. And everybody jumped on it. I'm like, listen, hold on. What's happening? Mm-hmm. All right. Here it is. Are basic manners absent from today's youth? All right. We are live on Facebook at NCN Guyana. You can come through. You can give us a call, 227-1899. We are also available on WhatsApp. That number is 624-4805. Are basic manners absent from today's youth? We'd love to hear your take on this. Rihanna, you take first jump.
1: All right. So you already know me. I'm biased as ever. I'm a little biased today.
0: You're biased? Why?
1: Because I agree that they don't, this generation of people.
0: Mm-mm. Oh.
1: I think they kind of, they don't teach it, the importance of it.
0: Hmm.
1: And the kids of today, I don't think they understand the importance of a simple good morning, good afternoon, good night.
0: So stick a pin, you said they don't teach it. Who is they?
1: Well, parents and teachers, because I mean, your parents are the first educators in your life.
0: Yeah.
1: They're supposed to instill that from home.
0: Yeah.
1: And then the teachers are to follow up on that.
0: Yeah.
1: But you know, kids, at least to me, if your parents are not teaching it at home, you're not going to practice it on the road.
0: Yeah.
1: And the older people and people of my generation will see that, because now it's like we have to initiate the good morning. When a child comes, they're automatically supposed to say good morning as they see an adult. Or, you know, I mean, that's how I grew up. Yeah.
0: Yeah.
1: If I see an adult, it's good morning, good afternoon, whatever time of day it is.
0: Yeah.
1: But kids these days, up to this morning, a little child passed me by and said good morning. I said good morning.
0: Uh-huh.
1: A child in secondary school passed me by and I heard a good morning from she foot bottom. I didn't hear it. Right?
0: I love the way you framed that.
1: Like, okay.
0: Yeah.
1: I just barely saw her lips go a little, I'm like, I don't want that good morning.
0: Yeah.
1: You know? So I just said, and now the topic come in just at the right time.
0: Yeah.
1: So I agree that kids don't use it today.
0: Mm-mm. Oh my goodness. All right. We're right in the middle of the week. It's hump day. So for those of you who think of Wednesday as hump day, well, hope you're getting over that hump. And of course, you too can come through and share your take on today's topic. A number of persons, like I said, I dropped this topic before just to get a sense of how people are thinking about it.
1: Mm-hmm.
0: And a number of people came through and said, you know, this is something that should be taught at home.
1: Yes.
0: Manners. Well, charity begins at home. That's how the saying goes.
1: Mm-hmm.
0: And sometimes, you know, and that's what people think. These are things that should be taught at home. But then I was talking with one person in particular and he said, you know, today, homes are in so many directions. So maybe if it's maybe it's not being taught, and maybe children, students, whoever, young people, they are just modeling what they're seeing.
1: Yeah.
0: So if it's not being taught at home, what next?
1: Honestly, it could be one of two reasons. Either parents are getting very slack with their children because, you know, the old ones are already they're old. You get the young ones, you're just spoiling them, babying them.
0: Mm.
1: Or the second one is babies having babies. So oh my God. if the young
0: we're not ready.
1: I'm telling you, girl.
0: We're not ready. All right, let's take this caller. Hello. Good morning.
2: Good morning.
0: Hey, good morning.
2: Mr. George here.
0: Mr. George, how are
1: good
0: you today?
1: Morning.
2: I am happy, so happy.
0: Oh.
2: And I'm proud to say, thank God for today.
0: Oh, I love that. All right. Thank
2: yes,
0: you. Thank you for that.
2: Today is my first day.
0: Uh-huh.
2: And the Lord has given me what he promised.
0: Did you say that today is your birthday?
2: It's my first day, yes, that's right.
0: Oh, happy birthday.
1: Happy birthday to you.
2: Yeah, 3 scores and 10.
0: Oh, my gosh. Congratulations, Mr. George.
2: I am thankful that my 5 senses are still functioning.
0: Mm-hmm, that's a blessing.
1: That is it.
0: Yeah.
2: And this can give me almost 4 years to eat.
0: Oh, Mr. George, it's so good to hear that.
2: I want to also say thanks to all those who have their birthday today. Did you mention that, right?
0: Yes, my brother. My brother is celebrating as well.
2: Yes, we are good people. We are good people.
0: Good people. Good people. Mr. George, are you with us?
2: I have to cover. I'm in trouble.
0: All right, not to worry. Thank you so much. That was Mr. George celebrating 3 score and 10. Congratulations to you. And if you are celebrating your birthday as well, we'd love hearing from you. And of course, your take on our topic as well. Mr. George, we hope to hear from you a little later in the program. Are basic manners absent from today's youth? That's what we're talking about today, Rihanna. I don't know. Let's take this caller. Good morning. Good morning.
3: Good morning, Sarah.
0: Hey, Jameer. Good morning.
1: Good morning.
3: And good morning to Rihanna.
0: Yes.
1: Good morning. Thank you for the morning.
3: And Mr. Judge.
0: Yes.
3: 1 more year from them.
0: You see that? Absolutely. Yes. All right, Jameer, how are you feeling today?
3: Full 100.
0: Good. Love to hear that. All right. Are basic manners absent from today's youth?
3: Yes.
0: You think so?
3: Yes.
0: Why do you say that?
3: I find that they're replacing it with something. Thing like, warm dog, warm blood, warm soldier. It's like there's a friendly word for them, you know?
0: Okay.
3: So I find like they replace it with them. But yes, they do absent, and I think parents would step up.
0: Okay.
3: Yeah, because parents today in different mood every day. So like they just forget the manners.
0: Yeah.
3: And the children go pick it up. Because children learn what you do.
0: Absolutely.
3: And they just learn less what you see. The lesson though. And they would learn more what you do.
0: Right.
3: So they got to step up with the manners, man.
0: Meaning the parents.
3: Parents, yes. Once the parents step up, the children will follow.
0: Okay.
3: Yes. Let me work with her for now. Happy birthday to your brother, too.
0: Yes. Thanks, Jameer.
3: Mr. Harris.
0: Yes. Yeah.
3: Yes.
0: I'll definitely
3: pass
0: that
3: on. One more year from them.
0: Absolutely. Yeah. Thanks, Jameer.
3: Right.
0: Thanks for coming through.
3: Yeah.
0: All right. 11:09 already. We're rolling along nicely. What do you think about that? I found it interesting when he said there's a different kind of expression. But I'm not sure that that means lack of manners, that specific example. I think if you have a young person reaching out to others in that way, it might be their peers, their friends, and their friends might not be interpreting it as, you know, unmannerly or disrespectful. That's maybe just their culture. But maybe if they're talking to somebody who is older or in authority or something like that, they might not reach out in the same way. I don't know.
1: Of course not.
0: Right.
1: I think if a child speaks to an adult that way, it will be perceived as, you're getting comfortable, you're big for your age, you know.
0: Yeah.
1: That's how I see it, yeah?
0: Yeah.
1: Honestly,
0: he didn't say what context, but...
1: True.
0: Yeah.
1: I think kids these days, well, mostly the children in secondary form, secondary school, like form 3 to 5 or 6, they're very comfortable because, you know, they're older.
0: Comfortable with older folks?
1: Just speaking the way they do, like the slangs that they would use. Now, you can, well, I can't say you can't, uh-huh. but you going up to an adult that is, let's say, what, 40s, 50s, and say, wham, dog. I'm like, mm-mm. they would manage me not from this happening. Earth so quickly.
0: Not
1: right?
0: So like, not happening.
1: Exactly. But you can say that to your peers because they're your age, right? Mm-hmm. And they'll respond in turn.
0: Yeah.
1: But with an adult, it's not mannerly. It doesn't come off as mannerly.
0: Hmm. Yeah. I think culture has a big role to play in that. And I think if you're using certain kinds of expressions, mm-hmm. It makes sense in a certain context. And the same words mm-hmm. might be disrespectful in another context.
1: Correct.
0: So, Jameer, thanks so much for that, because that one is definitely making us think.
1: Yeah.
0: But I don't think it would go very well, like you're saying, with older people.
1: In my case, I'm a person. If I come in a room mm-hmm. and there's 2 to 3 persons and I say good morning and I don't hear a response, I'm going to stop at that door and I'm going to say it again. I'm going to say it again and I'm going to look at you dead in your face and say good morning.
0: Yeah.
1: You're going to respond to me. And now I go about my day. Yeah. I mean, at this point, it's like I have to bully you for a good morning.
0: Hmm.
1: I don't like that.
0: You know what's interesting? Somebody shared a similar experience earlier and she was saying, you know, she was in the

0: In there's days when I have my moods, and you know, I ain't gonna release because it's like what 10 of us, you're gonna miss one good morning, oh. Right? But I get that context because you know, you're in a public transportation, it's manually good morning, you go about your business, you don't have to speak to the person in a conversational way, it's just returning a mannerly exchange, good morning, good afternoon. And you go about your business.
1: I think we had this particular example come up on some one of our shows. And I think it was probably Kieran. He was saying, so what if you're in the bus, however, you know, whatever the distance is you're traveling, and people are coming in and out of the bus. So are you going to say good morning every time somebody comes in, right?
0: Like I said, they're not going to miss the one good morning if everybody else answers. You're going to miss my good morning.
1: Yeah.
0: But I will make it a habit to respond.
1: Yeah.
0: So.
1: Okay.
0: And I do it a lot to children too. If I say good morning and you don't say good morning, I'm going to repeat that good morning.
1: Okay.
0: And I'll watch you dead in your face.
1: Yeah. I also think there's something to be said about entering a space. And this also came up in conversation. Someone was saying, if you are the person entering a space, the onus is on you to greet the other people who are already there. And I think sometimes this probably has to do with power dynamics, because if somebody feels they're older or more mature than you, even if they're the one entering the space, they might expect you to be the one to say good morning. And they actually gave a very funny example of a younger person being in the space, and then an older person comes in and they're like, so you're not going to say good morning?
0: Right.
1: And they said, well, you're the one entering the space, not because you're older than me, right? So I think sometimes the expectations are a little different.
0: Mm-hmm.
1: In my head, if I'm entering a space, I want to greet the people that are there. And if somebody enters my space and they don't say good morning, then it feels off for me, right? Because I'm already there. But I don't know if everybody goes by that rule. I don't know. Let's take this caller. Good morning.
2: Good morning. Mr. George again.
1: Yes, Mr. George. Thanks for coming through again.
2: Yes. There's a saying that in the early days, God said, let us make man.
1: Uh-huh.
2: And he's also saying that man is naked man. I begin at home. Manners begin in my house. Parents must teach you manners.
1: Kieran
2: was here, we didn't teach him. Very manly because his grandmother teaches him manners.
1: Yeah.
2: Now, clearing up the part with coming into the bus. It's just like if you're at home and you wake up first and you're outside, sit down. The child comes out of the bedroom, say morning to you. The same thing, if the child wake up first and you come out, I think it's right for you to tell the child morning.
0: And I don't want to do that though.
2: If I'm in a bus,
1: I'm
2: not going to tell you morning when you come in and reach me. You're supposed to tell me morning.
1: Yeah.
2: Look, remember I spoke this on a program, that two young ladies came in and said, morning, uncle, morning,
1: yes,
2: aunt.
1: Yes, I remember that example.
2: I paid for them.
1: Yeah.
2: Because doing it for a long time. And I grew up in a small village in Linden. The community was so small that when you're passing, I say, morning, miss. Morning, miss. Morning, mister. Morning, miss. And I pass back and say, morning again. And so, George, you don't say morning just now. Do you remember? All I know, I must say mornings when I see things.
1: Yep.
2: I grew up that way.
1: Yeah.
2: So, mornings and every young people choose. Let me tell you what happened 3 months ago. I had an occasion. I was the only male.
1: Okay.
2: It was six of us. Six of us.
1: Mm-hmm.
2: Five female, one.
1: Mm-hmm.
2: Five of us was there, one more minute to come. And then that female came. I stood up for her to sit down, pull out the seat for her to sit down.
1: Mm-hmm.
2: And they were like, wow.
0: You know? Hero's not dead.
2: I grew up that way.
1: Yeah.
2: So that's my contribution. And once again, happy birthday for everybody.
1: Happy birthday to everybody. Thanks, Mr. George. Thanks for coming through.
2: Yeah.
1: All right, 11 hours 17. Our basic manners absent from today's youth. That's our topic for.

0: for today. Moon and Shine is in. She says good morning. And Joshua says good morning, guys, as well. Thank you so much for coming through. And you can feel free to share your thoughts on our topic as well. You can come through by giving us a call, 227-1899. And you can reach us on WhatsApp, 624-4805. Mr. George, we sure hope that you have a fantastic rest of the day. Are basic manners absent from today's youth?
1: My response
2: remains. Why are you smiling?
1: I smile as I think of my response because I know that it's going to be the same thing.
0: No, but I mean, as we go through the conversation, mm-hmm. I feel like sometimes you see instances of it. And then mm-hmm. Even Mr. George's example, the thing that came to mind for me when he first shared it, he was saying he was in a bus and these two young ladies came in. They said, good morning. And them being so polite and being so intentional about it, it, I guess, took him by surprise. Mm-hmm. And while he was sharing that example, of course, I applaud those two young ladies. And he, of course, celebrated that by paying for them mm-hmm. for where they were going. For me, what stood out is the fact that that seems to be something that's strange, mm. right? You don't really see that. If you have two young people, I remember one time I jumped into a bus. And it was two young ladies. First of all, they're cute, right? Cute mm-hmm. outfits and everything. Mm-hmm. When I heard them open their mouths, I'm like, oh no. Oops. The language, what they were talking about, the fact that they did not greet anybody. Let's take this caller. Good morning. Oh, feel free to call us again, 227-1899. Of course, you can reach out to us on WhatsApp as well, 624-4805. And we're live on Facebook at NCN Guyana. And see, that's the thing that we're talking about, you know? Mm-hmm. And so while I love the example that he shared, it also made me feel a little bit sad because the fact that they were polite mm-hmm. stood out to him, mm-hmm. which means it's not the norm.
1: Anymore.
0: You know? Right. Let's take this caller. Good morning. Good morning.
3: Morning, morning, family.
0: Hey, good morning.
3: What are we talking about today?
0: Are basic manners absent from today's youth? That's our topic.
3: No, not actually.
0: It's not?
3: No, not so.
0: Well, that's hopeful. Why do you say that?
3: Yeah, being a taxi driver
0: mm-hmm.
3: and being in almost all over Georgetown, almost all over the East Coast,
0: mm-hmm.
3: you find that when you're in the wind down and you drive past people, they would tell you morning.
0: Okay.
3: The little children.
0: Mm-hmm, mm-hmm.
3: And even the elders, when they pass them, they would say morning, good afternoon, or good day, or whatever time it is.
0: Mm-hmm.
3: It's just customary that people in the care the person them and say morning, or hi, or how you doing, and be courteous and I mean, it doesn't be the end of the conversation for many people. So, for me, it's manners still there.
0: Okay.
3: And they even get instances whereby I find that youth, and this only up as recent up to yesterday,
0: mm-hmm.
3: a youth, you see, roughly maybe, what, less than 10 years, roughly.
0: Mm-hmm.
3: You pass in the morning,
0: mm-hmm.
3: and like, you didn't hear I answer. So, you stop. And he said, morning. And then when I said, respond morning, he run and go along anyway.
0: Oh.
3: there's hope, man.
0: There's hope.
3: People still isn't still the basic manners in them children.
0: Hmm. Yeah. All right. That's really encouraging to hear. Thanks for sharing that.
3: You're welcome. Y'all have a blessed day.
0: You as well. All right. Thanks, Devon. Thanks for coming through. Are basic manners absent from today's youth? And that gives us some hope. And that's, I think that's where the balance comes for me, because you do have examples of young people who are being taught well,
1: mm-hmm.
0: right?
1: We and they have manners in their blood.
0: Yeah. Yeah. It's still there. Mm-hmm. Let's take this caller. Good morning.
4: Good morning.
0: Hey, Mr. Grant. Good morning.
1: Good morning.
4: Good morning to you. Who is it? What's your name?
0: Rihanna.
4: Hi. God bless you. God bless you. Now, a beat. Okay. I grew up in Niger. And in comparison to today, it's an era. or era, find that other young people, children, so it's difficult task for that the habit to okay that onto them, you know? But at the same time, manners or charity, home, otherwise, being involved, everything begins. With regardless of the circumstances. Now, once you're trained, and like me, in my mind, I'm managing, I respect the smallest size I would want, right? And I'm younger than uncle like that, than I. They're younger than just manage them with, and that is not I usually hold tight up all times. I grandchild, so train them, pass it on to them in the same way you see anybody. As soon as you get into money, you don't have to touch with your money. Morning, you know, morning, you check out the security card. And then you enter the morning, and then you're ready. So, at the end of the day, manage the bottom line. Manage and respect are the two.
0: Manners and respect.
4: Undeniable. So, I am saying this out of respect. I have no regret growing up in my thoughtful things. Honest, or, you know, respectful. Here I am today. I learned from my God. We have the only one talking about them on. And let me say to Mr. George, God, for his body.
0: Yes.
4: Well, Mr. But Mr. Dan, if you're here, I'm happy about this, but Mr. Grant, one more than you. So one more to them, one on you, one more for them, two, right? So yeah. you're still in about 4 years ahead, and I'm one more. I trust him, God, to make 100 and beyond.
0: Yes.
4: As, you know, it's better than sacrifice, you know, that will be the way. Live, that will be obedient, and it goes for everyone, that's Mr. Grant, everyone, you can say better, say thank you.
0: Thanks, God, Mr. Grant.
4: Make sure that God is as long as Mr. Bye-bye, thank you.
0: Thanks, Mr. Grant, thank you for coming through.
4: All the time.
0: Yes. All right, 11 hours 26 already. Are basic manners absent from today's youth? I got some of what Mr. Grant was saying, but of course he's very thankful that he grew up with his grandmother. And, you know, very often when we hear that that statement or that scenario, we associate it with certain things, right? Very often our listeners think that Kieran grew up with his grandmother, and it's for particular reasons, you know? Mm-hmm. And so, you know, he's very thankful for his own experience. I also heard him say that it might be a bit of an uphill task these days. I don't know how true that is, according to statistics. But maybe some more youth need to be growing up with their grandmothers.
1: I'm glad I grew up with mine. And even now, she makes sure she instills it in her students. So my grandmother teaches lessons for little kids, right?
0: Yeah.
1: Mostly primary going into secondary.
0: Mm-hmm.
1: And she's a very strict disciplinarian while still being fun.
0: Yeah.
1: And I can guarantee you that children that pass through her classes have manners.
0: Mm-hmm.
1: Even when I get off work. So I get off work at the time. Her classes start, let's say I reach home by 4:35.
0: Mm-hmm.
1: I'm walking through that gate and I say, good afternoon. The whole class in jumps out. Good afternoon, miss. Good afternoon, everybody. And going
0: oh
1: inside,
0: my goodness.
1: You know? But
0: yeah.
1: They're mannerly. I'm still unmannerly at the same time.
0: Oh, no.
1: You know?
0: Okay.
1: I guess they can balance it out sometimes with little children.
0: Yeah.
1: But they have manners, and I'm glad for that because I can't deal with unmannerly people, man. Whew. You know, like, it would not kill you for like 2 seconds to say good morning, good afternoon, good night.
0: Yeah.
1: It's two words. And then you don't have to proceed with conversation.
0: Right.
1: Especially if it's not somebody that you know.
0: Yeah.
1: But it's the basic manners that count. You know? And I think that young people need to understand that. Even though I guess they might see it as, you know, it's not really necessary because you're big and you don't know people. But it's just the what's the word? I can't say manner is a game, but is it all that counts? You have to do that. And as you do it, your next generation will do it. And the manners and chivalry will continue.
0: Yeah.
1: You have to teach. It has to come from upstairs to come down. Mm. It's not the other way around.
0: Ooh, that's good. All right. Popskull is in. He says, good morning, everyone. And up. Thanks for coming through, Popskull. And of course, you can share your thoughts as well. Let's take this caller. Good morning.
2: Hi, good morning, Sarah.
0: Hey, Jameer.
2: Yes. I still see and I learn it and know it every time you go to a place of worship.
0: Mm.
2: Right? You find everybody just be mannerly there.
0: Mm.
2: If you go to Masjid,
0: okay.
2: Everybody greet everybody, assalamu alaikum.
0: Yeah.
2: You go to church, you hear everybody said good morning or good day.
0: Yeah.
2: You go to Mandir, you hear Ram Ram, Jai Sita Ram.
0: Mm-hmm.
2: They greet each other all the time there.
0: Mm-hmm.
2: But when they go home, it's a different story.
0: Hmm.
2: Yes. And now that we know, I'm painting everybody with one brush, right? Good. So, some parents just try to protect their daughters.
0: Hmm.
2: As they walk into school, they said, don't have no conversation on the road. And she going to leave with her brother and going to school. She never want no conversation. She never answer nobody.
0: Mm-hmm,
2: and the brother could pick up the same thing.
0: Hmm.
2: Right? Because this is what the mother tells the daughter.
0: Don't
2: have no conversation on the road.
0: Hmm.
2: So she don't even want to stay morning.
0: Yeah.
2: Because people just want to pick them out.
0: Mm-hmm.
2: So from time to answer, that conversation will start. So they're avoiding them.
0: Oh.
2: They ain't going to answer. And if they go in school with two brothers now,
0: uh-huh.
2: and the brother going to pick up the sister and answering, me and answering morning neither.
0: Okay.
2: Thing like that, yeah.
0: Mm.
2: So they try to protect the children, but some doesn't go the right way.
0: Mm-hmm.
2: They should say, well, okay, don't form no conversation,
0: mm-hmm.
2: but say morning to everybody.
0: Mm-hmm. Mm-hmm.
2: Yeah.
0: All right. Interesting perspective. Yeah. Thanks, Jameer.
2: Yeah.
0: 11 hours 30, we're right at that halfway point. Buddy B is in. He says, blessings, everyone. And cheers to a blessed and productive day to us all. Appreciate you, Buddy B. And you can feel free to share your thoughts on our topic as well as our basic manners absent from today's youth. We'll talk about that in just a bit. Let's take this caller. Good morning. Good morning.
5: Good morning, Charlie.
0: Hi, good morning.
1: Good morning.
5: Good morning to Liana. Is
0: yes.
5: that her name?
0: Yes.
5: Good morning. Okay, good morning to you. I love how you guys doing a great job.
0: Fantastic, thank you.
5: I'm bringing up all of these topics and we are learning.
0: Mm-hmm.
5: You know, where we fail to learn and educate our children, even ourselves.
0: Mm.
5: You guys doing it.
0: Oh.
5: So keep up the good work.
0: That means so much, thank you.
5: And you know what I want to share on the topic? Concerning in manners, I think we need to instill it, educate our children more. Mm-hmm. Because even though our down-to-big people, they don't, you know, show their polite, their manners.
0: Mm-hmm.
5: So how can we learn?
0: Mm-hmm.
5: Children learn from adults.
0: Yeah.
5: Even our parents. And when I go out with my kids, if anybody that calls, I say good morning, good afternoon, or good day. And my daughter will say, Mommy, why did you say morning? Did you know that person?
0: Mm.
5: They're related to us. And I just say, no, babe. You're being polite. You're showing manners.
0: Mm.
5: Right? By saying morning, good afternoon, good day. You don't have to know a person to say good morning.
0: Yeah.
5: When I answer the phone, she heard me say good morning and these things. So you instill in and you remind them to keep saying this, that they have to. So I think we need to practice it more mm-hmm. and let our children know.
1: Yeah.
5: Because if we didn't do it, they would not. And who will teach them?
0: Yeah.
5: You know, when I go into the schools and stuff, I say good morning and good afternoon to children, and they wouldn't even answer. Down the road, you walk apart, you pass across a big person, you're telling good morning, and they will watch you like, what the hell? You know?
0: Like, so, why are you saying good morning?
5: Yeah, why do I have to say good morning to you? You're who? But we still have to. We have to.
0: All right. Thank you for sharing that.
5: You're welcome.
0: Yes.
5: And you guys keep up the good work.
0: Thank you so much.
5: You're doing such a great job.
0: Yes.
5: All right. Thank you is not enough. You have a wonderful and blessed day.
0: You as well. Thank you. All right, it's 11 hours 33. Our basic manners absent from today's youth. Some interesting points coming out there from that last caller, as well as from Jameer. What are your thoughts?
1: I was holding my pin as long as I could.
0: Mm-hmm. Yeah.
1: So with the last caller before this lovely young lady, I totally agree with the part where children these
0: for
1: days,
0: safety.
1: So I grew up in a way that my mom said, hey, you say morning to everybody you pass. You don't have to speak to them, especially like, okay, so for a few years of my life, I grew up in Sofia, right? And it's the civilized part of Sofia. Let me just put that out there, right? So we were walking through and everything, and they would usually have guys at the end of both parts, and I used to live in the middle. Mm-hmm. So whichever way you go, you have to pass them. So they will conversate and whatever it is, but I would just say good morning, good afternoon. And my mom would always say, should something ever happen to you, at least you know you still the supermarket. So they're not obligated to, but they would look out for you because, you know, they can see you as this young lady. That, okay, she's not going to talk to me, but at least she have manners to say good morning or whatever. She would respond with politeness.
0: Right. Okay. Right?
1: So I understand the thought of safety, but it wouldn't kill you to say a good morning. I mean, conversating is an understanding point where you're saying, okay, don't go making conversations on the road with strangers. And some of them will take that good morning as a stepping stone to try and conversate with you.
0: Yeah.
1: But you gotta know to cark your ears and keep walking.
0: Say good morning and keep it moving.
1: Yes, exactly.
0: Yeah.
1: But should something, God forbid, should something happen, there's people nearby that can look out for you. I'm not saying it will happen, but you know, at least there's some kind of countermeasure right there.
0: Yeah.
1: Just from saying good morning on a constant basis.
0: All right. Interesting point on that note, because of course that's two sides of that coin. And for some people they might not respond at all because my mom told me don't talk to people, so I'm not saying anything.
1: But then again, how do you make friends? Don't you have to speak to a stranger? Isn't somebody that you, someone you consider your best friend, now wasn't them a stranger?
0: They were a stranger at some point,
1: right? So you had to form a conversation by a simple good morning, and then over the time you build a bond.
0: Yeah,
1: they were a stranger a few years ago. That's how friendships are made. That's how you meet your partner. That's how these things happen. But going back to the topic with youths, they need the manners. I think they need a little training or something at home. Say, hey,
0: all right.
1: I mean, I know we were slack, but you know, we gotta brush up on this chivalry, as I think is the right word. You know.
0: All right. So, yeah. Let's take this caller. Good morning. Good morning.
6: Morning again. I really and truly just call up to say I so love the statement of Orion just made. Somebody was once a stranger to you who's now your best friend.
1: Yeah.
6: I love it. It's a real powerful statement.
1: Thank you.
6: You're welcome. Yeah, I'll continue for entertainment. I sit down here to listen.
0: Appreciate you, Devon.
6: Likewise. Bye bye.
0: All right, 11 hours 37, our basic manners absent from today's youth. Of course, Mohani is in on Facebook. She says, good morning, ladies. Appreciate you coming through. And you too can come through. We are live on Facebook at NCN Guyana. The numbers are 227-1899. And you can reach us on WhatsApp at 624-4805. I find it interesting, Rihanna, because the thing is, and of course, Devon is putting 10 toes down behind that. But I think that's part of why, that's part of what parents are thinking about. Well, who are you moving from the stranger column into friends or even something more? And I think especially when it comes to younger children, if you know your child is going out to school, they have to use public transportation and things like that. If you're making friends with somebody who's in your class or in your environment, then I'm a little bit more comfortable with that as your parent, right? But then if you're making friends with random strangers, quote unquote, on the street, this might be somebody that's much older than you, of the opposite gender or something like that, then I'm not as comfortable with that. So I think in some cases, parents try to put those restrictions or rules in place. Not that you're not going to make friends, but I need to know who these friends are.
1: Yeah.
0: And the guy up the road who looks a little strange, I'm not sure I want you to be friends with him. You know what I mean?
1: I should just teach them of the dangers, not restrict them.
0: There we go. I grew up now we're getting somewhere.
1: Yeah. I grew up like that.
0: Yeah.
1: I would have preferred... Hold on, y'all are killing me with this under the weather thing.
0: What? Yeah. And it's okay. You can take a moment to breathe on that.
1: Yeah.
0: But I think sometimes those lines are kind of blurred. And sometimes parents just kind of want to protect their children and, you know, make them feel like, okay, when you go out there, just don't talk to anybody. Because, you know, I don't know who you're going to be talking to. So let's just not do that. And then for some people, like you're saying, maybe the better approach is to let you know. These are some of the dangers. These are some of the things that you should be careful looking about, looking out for.
1: And the main one, sorry to cut you. The main
0: it's okay.
1: Is,
0: go ahead.
1: Don't accept things from people you don't know. That's one of the main ones. I was listening to Maroon 9 when I was on VOD, right? And today's episode was very interesting because the person came with lies, right? And she followed the person and then she ended up getting kidnapped. Just like that.
0: Ooh.
1: Right? It had me on the edge of my seat, right? So when I come to this conversation, I was like, okay, that's one of the main things I grew up learning.
0: Yeah.
1: Don't accept things from strangers. Don't jump in a stranger's car. Even as big as I am now, I would be waiting for bus and people just blowing the horn coming. I'm like, I don't want no drop.
0: I don't know you.
1: Or when I used to work on the East Coast and I used to get off at night and the car coming up, 200 here. I'm going to wait for a bus. Thank you very much.
0: Yeah.
1: And even then, I don't like to go into a bus when I'm the only female and it's a set of men.
0: Yeah.
1: I feel
0: or an empty bus. Yeah.
1: I go straight to the back. You can't catch me at the back there. And then if I and for me, I don't sit behind the driver because I rather see you from my diagonal side.
0: Yeah.
1: But if I sit behind
0: peripheral vision.
1: Yes, that's the word.
0: Yeah.
1: That's the word. But if I sit behind you and you try anything, well, we both can crash because I'm not taking that risk. That's how scary it is out there. So with that being said, teach your children what to look out for. Don't shout to them. When you shout to them and they get older, you're going to smother them. That's how I grew up feeling. Smothered. Because you're teaching me and allowing me to say, okay, at least I'm going out there with road sense. That I must have manners. But also at the same time, don't do certain things that your parents told you not to do.
0: Yeah. Right? I feel like this could be a whole topic by itself. And of course, zeroing in on safety and that and that line,
1: and
0: walking
1: in this,
0: that line.
1: This time of day.
0: Yeah.
1: I think that would be a good topic indeed.
0: All right. Making notes. Yeah. There we go. And of course, you two can come through and share your thoughts on this. We've still got some time left on the clock. You can share your thoughts by giving us a call, sending us a message or a voice note on WhatsApp. You could call us on WhatsApp as well. And we're live on Facebook at NCN Guyana. This person says, good morning. I'm from the old school. Our mom taught us to call everyone uncle or auntie. Say good morning or good afternoon, because if you pass them without saying anything, they will leave you there if you fall on the road. Thank you. Yep, very good point there. And of course,
1: still address people by uncle or auntie. People do it to me now. I don't like it, but I can't fight it. Yeah?
0: You've graduated.
1: I'm not even as old as they call me, man.
0: Oh my goodness! Let's take this caller. Good morning. Good morning.
7: Good morning.
0: Hey, good morning.
7: Mr. George again.
0: Hi. Yes, Mr. George.
7: So true. Now, as neighbor, as two sons,
0: Mm-hmm.
4: One was very manly, the other one not.
0: Oh my.
4: And I was coming up on the bus today.
0: Uh-huh.
4: And the unmanly one was being taken advantage by someone. And uh-huh. I did nothing. Then he will show him and he tell his grandmother, well, look, I was there.
0: Uh-huh.
4: And she asked me, I said, you don't speak to me. You don't say morning, you don't say good afternoon. Why must I get involved in this?
0: Mm-hmm.
4: Right?
0: Yeah.
4: So if it's true, when you have that respect and the manners,
0: yeah,
4: strangers look out for you.
0: Mm-hmm.
4: The next part I'd like to add
0: mm-hmm.
4: is that these same parents, some of them make their children not manly. Because I was passing there at Demico, and a young man tell a girl, good afternoon.
0: Mm-hmm.
4: And she didn't answer. The mother told her, what do you think she good afternoon for?
0: Uh-uh.
4: Use mind shit?
0: Uh-uh.
4: You know, these are the things.
0: Oh, my goodness.
4: Right?
0: Yeah.
4: And one more thing before I left.
0: Uh-huh.
4: Tell your co-worker, I enjoy my room night, bro. I was very yesterday.
0: Mm-hmm.
4: Oh, yes.
1: After
4: oh,
1: I my caught goodness. On the first episode of Working Here, I'm hooked.
4: Yesterday. But you get off.
0: Oh.
4: Okay, bye-bye.
0: All right, Mr. George. Thank you for that. All right, it's 11 hours 44. Are basic manners absent from today's youth? You got that example right there. The young man was there, but he didn't get any help because he's not usually mannerly.
1: He's rude.
0: Oops. Oops. Yeah. All right. So you want to make sure that you're protecting yourself. I think it does help to bridge those gaps. It helps to open those doors. And people are much more willing to help if you're generally, you know, polite. And so I think this kind of, I don't want to touch this one. But this also bleeds into customer service, because if you go into, and this came up in conversation as well, if you go into a business place, an establishment, an organization of any kind, mm-hmm. you're trying to get some help, you're trying to get some service, but it seems as though you are interrupting somebody's day. You're there to ask a question, you're there to get some information, you're there to get some help, you're there to find out about a product, but they're on their phone or they are otherwise occupied, and you asking that question or those questions is an inconvenience. I mean, I'm just saying.
1: As a person that was working in customer service uh-huh. for 2 years,
0: all right,
1: and all of them that I've been to, we've learned that from you clocking, your problems don't matter this
0: Ooh.
1: Moment.
0: Ooh.
1: It's the customers that need your assistance,
0: Ooh.
1: Yeah? So even if you're having a bad day, put a smile on your face Ooh. And you assist somebody.
0: Mm-hmm.
1: And I never used to like it, I'm not going to lie. Right? But
0: yeah.
1: that's how it is. That's the policy. The customer comes first.
0: Hmm.
1: Yeah?
0: It's part of the job.
1: So like,
0: yeah.
1: even though you're having a bad day,
0: mm-hmm.
1: I'll go for using another word, yeah? But you're having a bad day, you would put a smile on your face for your hours on that shift. And
0: yeah.
1: you assist. You say morning. You say good morning, even if your day is not good.
0: Good morning. There we go.
1: Yeah.
0: All right. We have a lot of conversations about customer service on the show. So I'm gonna leave that one there. Let's take this caller. Good morning. Good morning.
8: Hi, Tara.
0: Hey.
1: Good morning.
8: I hear you say about customer and service and so on.
0: Mm-hmm,
8: we got a place that is called actually every day.
0: Oh, okay.
8: GTT.
0: Uh-huh.
8: Every day. For something will happen in concern, internet or phone and everything, right?
0: Uh-huh.
8: But I congratulate them for telephone etiquette, their manners.
0: Okay.
8: Those ladies that answer the phone, man, they really got manners.
0: That's a fantastic report.
8: Soon they answer the phone, they tell you good morning, and they say their name.
0: Yeah.
8: Yes, and I congratulate them for that.
0: Okay.
8: Big up to them.
0: Mm-hmm.
8: GTT, I don't know what you call them, really.
1: One communication. But,
8: yeah, one communication, but the girls, them who has answered the phone to help you about the internet or phone or something.
0: Yeah.
8: Mm-hmm. Yeah,
0: customer service reps.
1: Yes, that's it.
8: Good.
0: Yeah.
8: They're very mannerly.
0: Fantastic.
8: Big up to them.
0: Yeah.
8: yeah.
0: All right, Jameer, appreciate you. 11 hours 47. Are basic manners absent from today's youth? Before we go any further, I wanted to circle back to one of our callers. I don't know which one at this point, but I do remember her talking about just modeling that behavior. I think sometimes, and somebody else just talked about that, about the type of behavior that's being modeled. Mm-hmm. And sometimes children, well, depending on their age maybe, but I think across the board, they're more likely to act out what they're seeing.
1: Yep.
0: What they're experiencing, mm-hmm. rather than what you're saying to them. Because if you're telling me to be mannerly, but then you're not modeling it as my parent, then what do I do?
1: What you doing, I'm doing. Then it's context, you know?
0: Let's take this caller. Good morning.
9: Yes, darling. I just want to back up or support, you know, actually being offered by one community.
0: Ah.
9: It is so true.
0: Oh, you've had it a good so experience.
9: True. It's a fact.
0: Yeah.
9: It's a fact.
0: All right.
9: I want to pick them up all the time. Sometimes I charge it with them. You know, it was very, very... Those people are training.
0: Mm-hmm.
9: Those are people that you think is with them because of the
0: problem.
9: Mm-hmm. So I want back up the music. excellent.
0: Fantastic.
9: On par. All in number.
0: Love to hear that. All right, Mr. Yes. Grant. Thank you for coming through. Yeah.
9: Bye bye.
0: All right, Mr. Grant, also sharing a good experience. And that's why you, as a business, that's what you want to hear people saying.
1: Exactly.
0: Because you get referrals from that. You have repeat customers. You mm-hmm. have persons choosing your business over somebody else's, even if you offer the same or a similar service or product, because of the customer service.
1: Unfortunately, some customer service is what gives the company a bad name.
0: Ooh. All right, let's take this caller. Good morning. Good morning.
10: Hi, dear. Good morning. How
0: Hi,
10: are you guys
0: good morning.
10: Doing?
0: Just good fine. Thank you. Oh, all right. Feel free to call us again. Not sure what happened there. The number is 227-1899. Of course, you can reach us on WhatsApp, 624-4805. The other thing I wanted to touch on is somebody was saying that sometimes when you're polite, mm-hmm. people want to know what's your ulterior motive. And it's like, that in itself makes me sad. Because if I'm saying good morning, if I'm being polite, if I'm being kind, you think that I have a bad intention or I want something from you.
1: What's
0: and actually, she was saying that she was being kind and they literally asked her, why are you being so nice? Do you want something?
1: Listen, I think people say that because they're having a bad day.
0: Ooh.
1: But what am I going to gain from telling you good morning besides a return response of good morning?
0: Mm. All right. Let's take this caller. Good morning.
11: Good morning. Hi, it's me again.
0: Hi. Thank you for calling back.
11: You're welcome. It's just the embarrassment of running out of credit.
0: All right. No worries. We all experienced that at some point.
11: Yeah, so what I wanted to chip in, I think your co-host was mentioning that when she was a little girl, she was taught to address everybody as auntie and uncle.
0: Mm-hmm.
11: So one of the things I wanted to just contribute is, for me, in my home, I raised my children a little different.
0: Mm.
11: So because children usually associate auntie and uncle with someone safe, I always advise my family members not to encourage my children to refer to any stranger as an auntie or an uncle. Mm-hmm. You know, in the sense of being polite.
0: Okay.
11: They can refer to them as Mr. or Mistress or Miss. Mm-hmm. But the auntie and the uncle part is out for me, because that is how they can usually lure children in.
1: Mm-hmm.
11: Right? They can say, oh, look, auntie has a lollipop, or auntie has a toy for you. Come and collect it from auntie or uncle.
1: Mm-hmm.
11: And that child associating those two titles with someone safe, they trust that person.
0: I hear you on that.
11: You know, so that's something I don't encourage with my children. And I think that is just something that parents can take into consideration as well now.
0: Absolutely. All right. Thank you for that.
11: Okay, thank you so much. Bye-bye.
0: Yes. Alright, 11 hours 52. I thought that was a good contribution. Our topic.
1: Definitely.
0: Are basic manners absent from today's youth? What do you think about that?
1: Honestly, she's right. You know, of course, back then, you could safely say aunt, you know. Nowadays,
0: yeah,
1: not so much. So the Mr. and Mrs. does make a lot of sense. And
0: yeah.
1: I do think that we can take that into practice.
0: Yeah.
1: Of associating strangers with Mr. and Mrs. So, like, if they come and tell you, uncle who?
0: Yeah.
1: You know?
0: Yeah.
1: When you say auntie and uncle, it's either like a family friend or your actual relative.
0: Yeah.
1: And so on. So I do agree with her point.
0: I appreciate, yeah.
1: Yeah, I actually would take that into consideration whenever I'm ready to produce my own.
0: Okay. All right.
1: So, yeah.
0: There we go. I appreciate that contribution too. And I think very, very thoughtful on the terminology that's being used and the associations with those terms. So I appreciate that so much, because auntie and uncle is somebody I know and love and trust. And so I appreciate that. But I think the underpinning is, and like you said, maybe in the past that was safe to do.
1: Mm-hmm.
0: But I think the underpinning is being able to respect people. So
1: yeah.
0: This is somebody that you don't necessarily know. If it is somebody who's your relative, or, you know, it might be a close family friend or something like that, it may be more appropriate to use those types of terms.
1: Mm-hmm.
0: But then if you're meeting a stranger, you want to show some respect. You want to show, you know, kindness in that way, or manners, that you have manners, or did you have that training?
1: Mm-hmm.
0: You don't necessarily need to use auntie and uncle, but you can respect someone,
1: even
0: if.
1: Yeah. Sir and the madam.
0: Right. Even if it's not somebody that you know. Because I love the last caller. Well, not the last caller, but a caller who was saying, you know, her daughter was asking, why are you saying good morning? Do you know that person? Is that person related to us? And
1: yeah.
0: I love that was a teaching moment, because no, they're not related, but you can still be respectful.
1: Correct.
0: Yeah.
1: Oh my gosh. On the nail.
0: Yeah. All right. Let's take this caller. Good morning. Good morning. Are you with us? Huh. All right. Not sure what's happening there. But you can feel free to come through 624-4805. If you don't have us added already, please do remember to add that +592 in the front. You can also give us a call on our landline, 227-1899. And we're live on Facebook at NCN Guyana. You've got a couple of minutes if you'd still like to get your thought in for today. Mm-hmm. All right. Are basic manners absent from today's youth? I think we've had a mixture of perspectives on this topic so far.
1: Mm-hmm.
0: And we appreciate everybody who came through and shared their thoughts and their experiences. I have not lost hope. I think we do see a change, a shift, and you probably have more instances that are maybe disappointing or maybe leave much to be desired. But I do believe that you still have young people who are aware
1: mm-hmm.
0: and have been trained. They are respectful.
1: Mm-hmm.
0: I love when Devon gave that example of the young man who he didn't hear a response and he turned back,
1: mm-hmm.
0: you know, because if I say good morning, I'm expecting a response.
1: Right. And I like when the children make it their what's the word?
0: Their duty.
1: Good. Something like that along those lines. So say that good morning and they stop. Like I said, I make it my practice. If I tell you morning and you do not respond, I'm going to look you dead in your eyes.
0: Yes,
1: good morning.
0: We will have a polite exchange.
1: Exactly.
0: All right. Let's take this caller. Good morning. Oh, all right. I think we're almost out of time. So it's a great moment for us to pull the curtain down on our topic for today. Are basic manners absent from today's youth? What do you think?
1: I think there is hope, of course.
0: You think there's hope?
1: Yes, ma'am.
0: Okay.
1: Like I
0: Great.
1: Said, just brush it up from home
0: mm-hmm.
1: and teachers enforce it. And, you know, you must get it right.
0: Yeah.
1: Right.
0: I want to share this before we close. And this is something that I heard from someone earlier today. He was saying that, you know, you have the preschool or kindergarten stage,
1: mm-hmm.
0: and he was actually giving the example in Japan. I did promise to find out about this, but he was saying that there's actually a school of manners, and that's where they send children of that age or that age group
1: mm-hmm.
0: At that time. time, because of course they're still in that impressionable stage, mm-hmm. and this is in Japan, so it's that space, that structured system where they're being taught certain things, certain rules, I guess, or the basics of manners and etiquette at that stage, which I mm-hmm. think is fantastic. Mm-hmm. And that's maybe something that we can consider, because sometimes you don't have that kind of exposure, that training at home. Right. And if you don't get that at home, mm-hmm. you have to be able to get it somewhere.
1: Yeah, because nowadays a lot of children that grow up in the less fortunate areas, they're very, very rude. Yeah, so I do believe so, like in the impressionable stage as well, yeah. as primary school, you make it your duty to teach the children, even especially as a teacher, if you pick up that the child doesn't have that upbringing, you can do your part. It wouldn't cost you much to help push it along as to, okay, this is how you greet an adult or a young person. Because at this point, it doesn't matter about age. It's the manners that count.
0: Absolutely.
1: Yeah?
0: Yeah.
1: So that's my take on it.
0: All right. Thanks, Rihanna. I think we had a good one today. Mm-hmm. You guys can come through. Thank you to everybody who contributed. You guys can come through tomorrow at 11 hours. We'll have another great topic lined up for you. Take care of yourselves and the ones you love. Happy birthday to my dear brother. Of course, to Mr. George as well, celebrating the big 7-0. Mm-hmm. Mm-hmm. Y'all have a great rest of the day. We'll see you tomorrow. Bye-bye.
1: Bye.

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0: Newsflash.
1: With the news, I'm Nicasio Logan. Good day. President Dr. Irfan Ali has met with Sheikha Hint Bint Hamad Al Thani, Vice Chairperson and Chief Executive Officer of the Qatar Foundation, during his official state visit to Qatar. The head of state also toured the Qatar Foundation campus, known as Education City, gaining insight into its work in education, research, and innovation. The Ministry of Housing has started engagements with families living in the informal settlement along the riverbank at Riverview, Rheinveld. The team has started documenting the families and structures within the settlement while conducting one-on-one consultations with residents to better understand their individual circumstances. The information gathered will help shape the next phase of the initiative, including possible relocation arrangements. Police in Region 2 have revoked 16 vehicle fitness certificates following a white light campaign. The operation also recorded 14 traffic violations, resulting in 11 tickets and 3 summonses. No arrests were made. In the region, Colombia has eased restrictions on carrying legal firearms in public, lifting a decade-long suspension. President Abelardo de la Esperella says the move will help law-abiding citizens defend themselves, while stressing that strict controls on gun ownership and carrying will remain in place. And internationally, the United States has ramped up its trade dispute with Canada, imposing 50% tariffs on several Canadian products and banning imports for certain alcoholic beverages and dairy products. The measures come in retaliation for tariffs imposed by Ottawa on U.S. goods. And that's the news to the moment. I am Nicole.
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2: 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Yes, you don't know.

Pretty Hurts by Beyonce. 18 minutes after that 12 o'clock hour, welcome on down to the Vibes Lounge if you're now joining us. It is, of course, that time we pair good food with good music. Hope you're enjoying your lunchtime so far. And if you're making your way out there, enjoy, be safe, all right? Of course, it's a way back Wednesday, so if you're wondering why we're playing these old tunes, it's because we're taking you down memory lane, playing some of those songs that you know and love but you haven't heard in a while. So let's enjoy.

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When I See You by Fantasia, it usually makes its round on TikTok every single year as, you know, a trending song. People recreating different trends from the song. Yeah, Memory Lane. Here we go.

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2: Well, this station had linked people from all wrong, you know. Remember Navin from Monrepo? I remember Avinash from Chatumago. What about them Glasgow boy from Glasgow, Hozororo, Isano, and Mokomoko? You got to call everybody, man. This is one big thing.
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0: 12 hours 30. And it's time for your quick dive into the biggest stories blowing up your feed right now. I'm Kieran Moore, and we've got a heavy dose of hip-hop drama, legal battles, and heartbreaks today. So let's jump right into it. First up, Megan Thee Stallion is opening up about her recent split from NBA star Klay Thompson. In a candid new interview, Megan reflected on the breakup, admitting it was a rough patch where she felt like she was slowly losing herself, trying to make it work. She emphasized that moving forward, she is setting firmer boundaries, prioritizing her peace, and refusing to shrink her own identity for a partner. And fans are rallying around her as she embraces single life and refocuses purely on herself. Next, the courtroom battles continue in the music industry, and this time it's a clash of mid-2000s hit makers. T-Pain has officially filed a new lawsuit against Akon's record label, Convict Entertainment, claiming he is owed nearly $490,000 in unpaid royalties. T-Pain alleges that despite the label receiving a massive distribution payout earlier this year, they failed to hand over his fair share and sent his team on a goose chase. And so this isn't their first rodeo in court either, but it definitely makes a tense new chapter for the longtime collaborators. And finally, turning to federal court, Lil Durk's father, Dante Big Durk Banks, is speaking out about his son's ongoing federal trial. During a recent stream, Big Durk slammed the government's case, calling the evidence and witness testimony so weak, pointing out what he claims are major inconsistencies in witness accounts. He urged jurors to look closely at the gaps in the state's narrative. And so Durk's defense team continues to fight the charges aggressively as the high-profile trial nears its final stages. And that is your quick rundown for today's culture, romance, and legal news. Keep it locked in right here on Vibes FM for more updates and great music.

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2: 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This is big time stuff. Why do I say that? I say that because we are moving into a different era. While television is still there, people are still using TV and radio, a lot of people are on their phones. 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We've answered that question through the NCN app.
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1: This is awesome. 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And members of the diaspora could lock in and you could look at the news. 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
2: Of course. 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
2: The answer is we got to evolve, bro. If we want to keep up with what's happening in our world, we have to be able to give people news now. One of the things our CEO here at NCN says a lot of the time is that the deadline for news is no longer at 6 o'clock.
1: Yeah.
2: It is right now.
1: It's right
2: and
1: now.
2: We have to be able to answer that question. And we've been able to do that through the development of this app and now through promoting. You can download the NCN app very simply. 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Now, if you have an Apple device, an iPhone, an iPad like Michelle, and the other people like Michelle, you can go into the App Store and type in NCN Guyana and you will be able to have the app. Thankfully, it is free of cost, and so there is no payment attached to your ability to read. 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

Well, this one is dedicated to all our listeners right now. I hope that you guys are happy people. You're doing well. You're enjoying life. You're having fun. You're making the most of today. I mean, besides sometimes you might be thinking, oh, I have lots to do. I'm not seeing my way. Nothing is going right. Well, actually, if you change the mindset you have, then you'll see things, you know, shifting and going in your direction. So make the decisions to choose to be happy today. Choose to be forward. Choose to move forward and do all the things that you want to do. Make those decisions and you'll see life going in a totally different direction. Well, that's about all the time I have with you for today. Hope you enjoyed the vibes that I brought on way back Wednesday today, taking you down memory lane. Hope you had to, or you didn't have to think long and hard about those memories, but you enjoyed listening to the songs and it made you feel good. Made you feel good about life. And of course, we are allowed to go down memory lane, but not live there, all right? So if you had a past hurt, you felt something that, you know, you didn't want to feel after a long time, don't dwell there. Just remember and move along. All right. Well, like I said, this is about all the time I have with you beautiful people for today, Wednesday. Yeah. I'll be back with you tomorrow for another edition of City Buzz right here on Vibes 100.1 FM. When I do. But the vibes continue right here, so stay with us. Remember to be kind people. Kindness is a reflection of who you are. Stay true to yourselves and have an awesome remainder of your

Well, this station had linked people from all wrong, you know. Remember Navin from Monrepo? I remember Avinash from Chatumago. What about them Glasgow boy from Glasgow, Hozororo, Isano, and Mokomoko? You got to call everybody, man. This is one big thing.

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3: My name is Ishwara Prasad. I'm 12 years old. And today I'll be reading the book Cinderella, written by Judy O. Productions and illustrated by Sun-Dried Penguin. Once upon a time, in a faraway land, there lived a rich widowed gentleman and his beautiful daughter, Cinderella. Cinderella's father was kind and loving. He married again so that his daughter had a mother to care for her. Cinderella's stepmother had two mean daughters,

0: named Anastasia and Rosella. When Cinderella's father died, her stepmother stopped pretending to like her. She was jealous of Cinderella's charm and beauty, so she forced the young girl to become a servant in her own home. Cinderella was given a tiny room in the attic. There, her only friends, the mice and the birds, listened as she sang about her dreams of a life filled with happiness and love. Not far away, in the royal palace, the king and the grand duke discussed the prince. "It's about time he's married," said the king. Suddenly, he had a royal idea. "We'll have a ball and invite every young maiden in the kingdom. The prince will surely fall in love with one of them." The invitations were sent out that very day. Thank you all for listening.
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7: 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The National Qasida Competition 2026 Grand Finals, reviving the Qasida, preserving the Urdu language, inspiring another generation.

0: When last have you read a story or a book? A book is a gift that you can open again and again. And we have to make it our duty to make sure that reading stays a fundamental part of our lives. To commemorate Education Month, NCN is encouraging you to send us a one-minute clip reading a story or a passage. This is open to all age groups and to anyone across the length and breadth of Guyana, from Mabaruma to the Pacaraimas, and in any dialect. So grab your favorite book and a phone and send your videos to 743-0613. 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
2: With the news at this time, I am Tara Lynn Harris. Guyana is exploring the possibility of establishing a direct route for cargo and passenger flights between Guyana and Qatar. The proposal was discussed during a meeting between President Dr. Irfan Ali and Qatar Airways Chairman and Group CEO Hamad Al-Qatar. President Ali is currently on a state visit to the Middle Eastern country. The Ministry of Education has strongly condemned the circulation of misleading photographs on social media that falsely depict the washroom facilities at Madia Primary School in Region 8. According to the ministry, the images show old, unused toilets that were locked and secured, but a parent allegedly broke the locks to take the photos, creating the false impression that these are the facilities currently in use by students. In reality, the school has a newly rehabilitated block with 8 modern washrooms completed under the WASH initiative, which provides improved sanitation for pupils and staff. The government has taken another step to boost agricultural infrastructure in Region 1, commissioning a pontoon and 2 excavators valued at $230 million in Kumaka. Agriculture Minister Zulfikar Mustafa led the commissioning ceremony this morning. Additionally, 2 tractors were handed over to the communities of Manawarin Arwansa and Burahara to further support agricultural and community development efforts. In South America, Brazil's Supreme Court has ordered the immediate reinstatement of federal police André Rodriguez, overturning a suspension issued just 1 day earlier. Justice Flavio Dino ruled that Rodriguez's removal could interfere with investigations currently under his supervision. The decision adds to a growing dispute within Brazil's Supreme Court as the country prepares for next month's presidential election. And internationally, dozens of European royals and heads of state have gathered in Oslo to pay their final respects to Norway's King Harald V. The Prince of Wales and 3 Nordic kings were among those attending the funeral, held nearly 2 weeks after the monarch died at the age of 89. A minute of silence was also observed in honor of the late king. And that's the news to the moment.
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3: From Karakara to Yarakabra. 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

It's a beautiful afternoon. I think it might be an exciting afternoon. And we still want to back our Amazon warriors. Amazon warriors. You deserve a... Remember, you don't give up, you know. You have won before and you can do it again. It's amazing to love and be loved. It's our reggae hour. You are listening to Vibes Ignite.

0: want to say good afternoon to all our teachers, our students. And if you're having a challenging day, you know, just take a seat, relax, and then you can go again. You know, it says ease your head off a bit. I am Monica Langhorne, and I'll be with you until 19 hours. Right here on Vibes 100.1 FM. We have great songs in store for you. Yes, we have some new ones. And of course, the old ones will be played as well.
1: I'll do anything, I will touch us.
0: We have different genres.
1: What am I?
0: Funk segment is at 16 hours. Then we have our patriotic segment where we hear our Guyanese artists. Then our pop segment. Quiet spark segment. Word of the day, words of reflection. Yes, we entertain, educate.

also have updates. It is also Suicide Prevention Month. So we'll have something on that for you. So stay with us right here in Vibes 100.1 FM on this marvelous, marvelous Wednesday afternoon.

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1: My name is Ishwari Prasad. I'm 12 years old, and today I'll be reading the book Cinderella, written by Judy O. Productions and illustrated by Sun-Dried Penguin. Once upon a time, in a faraway land, there lived a rich widowed gentleman and his beautiful daughter, Cinderella. Cinderella's father was kind and loving. He married again so that his daughter had a mother to care for her. Cinderella's stepmother had two mean daughters named Anastasia and Drusilla. When Cinderella's father died, her stepmother stopped pretending to like her. She was jealous of Cinderella's charm and beauty, so she forced the young girl to become a servant in her own home. Cinderella was given a tiny room in the attic. There, her only friends, the mice and the birds, listened as she sang about her dreams of a life filled with happiness and love. Not far away, in the royal palace, the king and the grand duke discussed the prince. "It's about time he's married," said the king. Suddenly, he had a royal idea. "We'll have a ball and invite every young maiden in the kingdom. The prince will surely fall in love with one of them." The invitations were sent out that very day. Thank you all for listening.
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15 hours 36. The voice of Ghost with Love You. A very old song, but it's beautiful. You are listening to Vibes Ignite on Vibes 100.1 FM. And of course, we are celebrating Amerindian Heritage Month. Yeah, yeah. We are celebrating with our Amerindian brothers and sisters. Oh, oh, oh. And the National Gallery of Art at Castellani House has been transformed into a showcase of Guyana's indigenous heritage as Amerindian Heritage Month continues. The annual exhibition brings together

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3: 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And it's our pop segment. Here we go with Billy Ocean.

It is now 16 hours to. We have a traffic advisory for you. The general public is hereby advised that due to a fire currently affecting the building housing Household Plus Variety Store on Regent Street, the section of Regent Street between Light and Albert Streets has been temporarily closed to both eastbound and westbound traffic. Motorists proceeding east along Regent Street are being diverted south onto Light Street, while motorists proceeding west along Regent Street are being diverted north or south onto Albert Street. Traffic ranks are on the ground to manage the diversions and facilitate the free flow of traffic. Motorists are urged to exercise caution, follow the direction of traffic control personnel, and use alternative routes where possible.

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And if you've just tuned in, you're listening to Vibes 100.1 FM. And it's our funk segment. And that will go until 16 hours 30. 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

0: It is now 16 hours 15. Diana Ross with I'm Coming Out right here on Vibes 100.1 FM. It's Wednesday, September 9, 2026. And we'll be right back after these messages, so stay with us.
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1: Welcome back. The time in Guyana is 16 hours 19. And yes, it's still our fun segment, Cyndi Lauper with Girls Just Want to Have Fun. You are listening to Vibes Ignite. It's Suicide Prevention Month. That's very, very interesting. Just remember, if you need help, you can reach out to someone you trust. Once there is life, there is hope. And just to let you know, you are worth living. We want you here on Earth. The very thought of suicide can harm you, and we don't want you to harm yourselves. And of course, we can look out for each other. Our motto says, one people, one nation, one destiny.

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Please, no suicidal thoughts.

And at times, if you're feeling tired, you're feeling down, you're feeling stressed out, you just go and have some fun. 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

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Yes, we're going to listen to our Guyanese artists. 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
1: Well, this station had linked people from all wrong, you know. Remember Navin from Monrepo? I remember Avinash from Chatumago. What about them Glasgow boy from Glasgow, Hozororo, Isano, and Mokomoko? You got to call everybody, man. This is one big thing.
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0: Well, here comes our patriotic segment. And we started off with Nice Place by Adrian Dutchin.

0: Well, tonight it's match 31 as the Guyana Amazon Warriors take on the St. Lucia Kings. The action jumps off at 7 p.m. Eastern Caribbean time, live from Providence Stadium, Guyana, of course. Don't miss the moment of this massive clash. 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

0: When last have you read a story or a book? A book is a gift that you can open again and again. And we have to make it our duty to make sure that reading stays a fundamental part of our lives. To commemorate Education Month, NCN is encouraging you to send us a one-minute clip reading a story or a passage. 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So grab your favorite book and a phone and send your videos to 7430613. 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
1: So far,
0: 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The voice of Faith Corica with Sweet Calypso. It's our patriotic segment. Oh, yes, it is. You're listening to Vibes Ignite.

And the word of the day is wonder. Can lead us to appreciate the beauty around us, the sky, nature, a kind word, or simply the gift of another day.

We have words of reflection. You are braver than you believe, stronger than you see, smarter than you think. And this is according to Christopher Robin. 16 hours 51. Oh my Guyana. And at 17 hours, we have our pop segment. Stick around.

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6: Listen up, partner, this is some, this Nal. Here I'm going to tell you, this Nal, you know, Canal, Bountyal, Waltonal, Seatonal, Yorkshire Hall, Graham's Hall, Peters Hall, Planters Hall, Quakers Hall, Carlton Hall, Harmony Hall, Bladen Hall, Liliendahl, Broomall, Vauxhall, Little, Blyandahl. You raise your hand, lay stay right there.
0: Happy Amerindian Heritage Month to us Guyanese, especially our Amerindian brothers and sisters. We watch the days go. We proudly observe this special month under the official theme, Observing Our Cultural Heritage During Our Diamond Jubilee. Honoring our traditions, culture, and contributions. So let us stand together to celebrate the beautiful traditions, rich culture, and incredible contributions, as I mentioned earlier, of our first peoples that make our country so unique. When clouds are gray, just know that you can call on me. Continue to have a wonderful

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1: no one else hurt you, just stay on
0: Nappy Village,
1: before you start your day, just wanna make sure that you
0: Kariako,
1: okay.
0: Carol Village,
1: just hit my line, baby, and don't be afraid to call
0: Carol Darnow.

The general public is hereby advised that due to a fire currently affecting the building housing, Household Plus Variety Store on Regent Street, the section of Regent Street between Light and Albert Streets has been temporarily closed to both eastbound and westbound traffic. Motorists proceeding east along Regent Street are being diverted south onto Light Street.

to exercise caution, follow the directions of traffic control personnel, and use alternative routes where possible. 17 hours, 17 in Guyana. 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It's a great Wednesday afternoon. It's our pop segment.

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If you're just tuned in, you're listening to Vibes 100.1 FM. It's Suicide Prevention Month. Something we must take seriously. And this is a message for anyone out there who feels like they've reached the end of the rope. I know you might be tired. I know it hurts, but please stay. Your story is not finished yet, and the world is a better place with you in it. You are not a burden. You are just going through a hard time. So please take a breath, think, hold on, and talk to someone who cares. You can call 910 or WhatsApp 623-4444. Help is here. You don't have to walk this dark path alone. And of course, everyone goes through something at some time in their life. Baby, I promise that I'll do all. So we understand.

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You are listening to Vibes Ignite. Yes, it's a pop segment. If you're celebrating your birthday today, I want to say happy birthday to you. And I wish you many, many more years on earth. Yes, I do. If you're celebrating your wedding anniversary, I want to say happy, happy anniversary to you both. Congrats to all the newlyweds and all the single folks. It's okay to be single. If you choose. For all of you who have recently graduated, congratulations. For those who are about to graduate, congratulations as well. If you are celebrating any other type of success, congratulations. Great job. 17 hours 47. If that boy don't love you by now. Here comes Destiny's Child with same.

Our word of the day is wonder. Can lead us to appreciate the beauty around us, the sky, nature, a kind word, or simply

of words of reflection. You are braver than you believe, stronger than you see, smarter than you think. And this is according to Christopher Robin. News is next, right here on Vibes 100.1 FM.

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2: With the news at this time, I'm Kimberly Giddings. Good evening. Global supply disruptions are driving up food prices in Guyana, with international conflicts affecting the cost of key staples. Economist Taryn Kemrad says disruptions to wheat supplies are pushing up prices for products such as flour and bread, with spillover effects on rice and cassava. Agricultural economist Richard Blair says food prices are now about 30% higher than before the COVID-19 pandemic. Guyana-UK trade has climbed to a record of $623 billion, up 35% as both countries deepen investment ties. Guyanese businesses were told at a UK export finance workshop that approximately $850 billion in financing is available for eligible projects. British High Commissioner Joseph Fisher says Guyana is now the UK's largest trading partner in the Commonwealth Caribbean. A fire has destroyed Regent Household Electronics on Regent Street, Georgetown, sending thick smoke across the busy commercial district. Owner Shahid Hamid says all employees have been accounted for, while the extent of the losses remains unknown. The cause of the fire is yet to be determined. Regionally, Antigua and Barbuda has introduced universal free education from early childhood through university. The government will cover tuition at the UWI Five Islands campus and fees for selected CXC subjects. Education Minister Daryl Matthews says the historic policy will remove financial barriers and expand access to education. Internationally, Iran says it attacked 12 vessels near the Strait of Hormuz, escalating its confrontation with the United States after Washington destroyed 5 Iranian oil tankers. The latest exchange sent Brent crude above $100 a barrel for the first time since July. UN Secretary General Antonio Guterres is urging restraint amid fears of further disruption to global shipping and energy supplies. And that's the news to the moment.
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0: And I'm feeling kind of good this afternoon. 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
1: And no weapon formed against me shall prosper.
0: Remember, anything is possible, you know. Let's keep praying. For the Guyana Amazon Warriors. Welcome to The Quiet Spark, a moment with me, Onika Langhorn Eno. A time of soft sounds, soulful stories, and just enough fire to light your evening. Even the softest voice can light your evening. And yes, we have a topic for you.

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Let your words speak for you. Yes, that's our topic. 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

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That's our topic. 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

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Our topic, trustworthy. Let your words speak for you. Let's look at keep your promises. Yes, trust grows when people see that what you say matches what you do. You know, like the saying goes, action speaks louder than words. Something like that. So if you promise to help, make the effort. If you agree to meet someone, respect the commitment. These simple choices can say a lot about you. They may seem simple, but they're really not. Imagine you sitting on your porch expecting someone to show up that promised you that they will show up, and they didn't. Girl, the way you cook a steak, remind me of them strips and roof crisps. You love my smile, no matter how chipped my tooth. See what I'm talking about? Because my whips is ruthless, so sit on chrome. Trustworthy, let your words speak for you. Cover ballers look dumb when they press you fives and sixes. And indeed, sometimes situations change and a promise becomes hard to fulfill.

But instead of avoiding the person, you can simply explain what happened honestly. You can make a call. We have WhatsApp now, Messenger. It's not that difficult these days, you know. Just say something. Be respectful and say something. You know, I can't make it. Something came up.

0: 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It simply means keeping the person informed when things change.
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0: Art, you're not left out the gal them to you, though. Gal them from Torch Park to Moore Park to Nandy Park to Republic Park. 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Bushy Park, from Hyde Park, Phoenix, Greenfield Park. All of them, everybody, Vibes FM. Like, if the thing, whole thing mix up. When you go front, you see Vibes FM. When you come back, you see Vibes FM. You understand what I tell you? At the same time, when I tell you, pardon, listen now. Partner, you not been here when I tell you. You know, from Samaru Dam to Sparren Dam to Cow Dam to Krekete Dam to Super Nam, Blasted Back Dam, listen. No matter what anybody say, I will not change from Vibes FM.
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The time is now 18:39, and you're listening to Vibes 100.1 FM. It's our Quiet Spark segment. Sometimes I feel so alone. Our topic, trustworthy. Let your words speak for you. I call your heart, but there's no one. Let us look at, be careful with your words. Your words can build confidence or damage it. You see why they're saying be careful with your words? Speaking without thinking can hurt someone, especially when you are upset. I've seen this many times. Persons die as well. Very sad, but it happened. Honesty should never become an excuse for being disrespectful. So choose your words wisely, particularly when discussing another person's mistakes or personal matters.

0: You should also remember that not every piece of information you receive should be repeated. You know what? I'll say that again. Remember that not every piece of information you receive should be repeted.
1: You're not home by design, but still I'm gonna try to get.
0: Respecting someone's privacy is another way of showing that you can be trusted.
1: That you will.
0: Instead of you can't be trusted.
1: Yeah.
0: 18 hours 41.
1: Yeah.
0: Let's work on this. It's our Quiet Spark segment. The voice of Milestone. I care about you. This is such a beautiful song.

And sometimes knowing what not to say shows wisdom. 18 hours 42.

From across Guyana, the finest Kasida singers have emerged from the preliminaries. Now they come together on one stage for one unforgettable night. The Muslim Youth Organization of Guyana proudly presents the grand finals of the National Kasida Competition 2026. 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Saturday, September 12th, 2026 at the MYU Complex, Wolford Avenue, Georgetown, from 6:30 p.m. Come with your family, support the finalists, celebrate our heritage. The National Kasida Competition 2026 Grand Finals, reviving the Kasida, preserving the Urdu language, inspiring another generation.

0: When last have you read a story or a book?
1: A book is a gift that you can open again and again. And we have to make it our duty to make sure that reading stays a fundamental part of our lives. To commemorate Education Month, NCN is encouraging you to send us a one-minute clip reading a story or a passage. 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

0: the voice of Otis Redding. That's how strong my love is.
1: And I'll be the rainbow after the tears are gone.
0: We're looking at the topic, trustworthy. Let your words speak for you.
1: That's how strong love is.
0: You don't need grand promises to show others that you are sincere. No, you don't. Allow the way you treat people to support what you say.
1: I'll be the ocean, so deep and wide.
0: I love this. Admit when you are wrong.
1: Whatever you can. I'll be the breeze after the storm is gone. To dry your eyes.
0: Keep the promises you make. Speak truthfully and respect information shared with you privately.
1: That's how strong my love is, darling. That's how strong my love is again.
0: The time is now 18 hours 53.
1: So deep in, well, that's how strong my love.
0: 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Good evening to everyone.
1: There's so much love.
0: Our Quiet Spark segment. Well, we're winding down nicely. We're almost to the end. And over time, people will form their own opinion of who you are.
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0: 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Let your promises have value. 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

It is now 18 hours 58 and I have to leave. We looked at the topic trustworthy. Let your words speak for you. Thank you for joining us here on Vibes 100.1 FM. Until next time, remember, when your word has value, people will know they can believe you. God bless you. Remember, you are important. Be the best version of yourself. Continue to be confident. Bollywood Hour is next. Good night and take care.

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Get ready for an hour filled with the magic, rhythm, and romance of Bollywood. From timeless classics to today's biggest hits, we're bringing you the melodies, memories, and movie moments that keep Bollywood music alive. Turn up the volume and let the music take you on a journey through India's finest songs. Hum Aapke Hain Kaun, which means, Who Am I to You, is a 1994 Indian musical romantic drama film written and directed by Suraj Bariyatia and produced by Rashri Productions. This film stars Madhuri Dixit and Salman Khan and celebrates Indian wedding traditions by means of a story of a married couple and a relationship between their families. A story about sacrificing one's love for one's family. The basic plot is based on the studio's earlier film, Nadika Ki Paar, in 1982. The film features music by Ram Lakshman, who also composed a 14-song soundtrack, an unusually large number of songs for that period. Hum Aapke Hain Kaun was released on the 5th of August, 1994. This year marks 32 years for this movie. Hum Aapke Hain Kaun is the highest grossing Indian film of the 1990s. This movie demonstrated or showed for over 200 days in theaters, and Guyanese of all walks of life have beautiful memories of this movie at the then Liberty Cinema. Let's listen to the enchanting songs of Hum Aapke Hain Kaun.

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Our featured movie for tonight is Hamap Ke Hekon. And 2026 marks 32 years for Hamap Ke Hekon. I know many of you out there have beautiful, cherished memories of watching this movie with your loved ones and maybe some loved ones that is no longer with you.

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And just like that, our Bollywood hour comes to an end. We hope you enjoyed the music, the memories, and the magic of Bollywood. Thank you for tuning in and sharing this hour with us. 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